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No promises, no poses. Come closer. If you touch me for real. If you look, look me in the eyes. I'm not here to be an option. 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